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1: You've got one life to live. Why not give it all that you can give? Don't let the pressure crush you. Don't ever let them rush you. Take your time.

0: Risveglio d'estate in riva al mare. 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